0: 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Please just rewind. Let me say it to the max.
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2: 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It was always about creating an environment made with love that would always result in a full-scale, five-senses experience. 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

0: Before you go, there's something I want you to have.
1: 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But wait a minute, isn't this...
0: Yeah, yes it is.
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2: Yo, what do you want, man?
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1: 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I don't know what to do.
2: Say it wasn't you.